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0: definitely a hot girl summer. Did y'all see Meg Thee Stallion on Love Island last night? What's the okay. It's Hot 97.5, world famous Ryder 5. Mark's already getting us wavy, baby. And I'm trying to get you outside to the NBA Summer League thanks to the Las Vegas Diamond Arena. I'm going to do it in like 5-10 minutes. I need a little timeout real quick because y'all be on my bumper, boy.
1: Can't go out in the NBA Summer League. I need to get in there.
0: I got you. 5:15 or 5:20. Somebody is getting hooked up not only with the tickets, but exclusive merch from the Las Vegas Diamond Arena. And you know we gotta thank Hardin Premium Cannabis Dispensary for keeping us commercial free. You just make sure you keep out of reach of children. It's for adults 21 years of age or older. Right now though, yarra, yarra.

getting surgery in exchange for promo. I'm a gang on a yacht on some YOLO. Keep jumping on my like a pogo stick. In competition with herself, don't even know that. Ho, be doing the most over so-so. I've been her since I was wearing Bobos. You get a bullet through your shirt with a logo with the nerve. Claiming that they wrote those hits.

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The wait is up. 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

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Baby, I need it. 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She gon' do it like ready, set, go, set, go. And she gon' like she sliding down a pole, sliding down a pole. And let me set up in that thing. I'm the pleaser, I'm the pleaser. I'm tryna have that body shaking like a seizure, like a seizure. I'm tryna have that. So take it off, take it off. And if you like me, you a boss. Let's take it off, take it off, take it off. Lights off, lights off, lights on, lights on, lights off, lights on, lights on, lights on, lights off, lights off. Take it off. I want you to take it off, take it off, take it off, take it off. Lights off, lights off, lights on, lights on, lights off, lights off, lights on, lights on, lights off, lights off. Take it off, take it off. I want you to take it off, take it off, take it off. Do you know you f***ing with a boss? With a boss. I don't care how much it costs. If I tell you to take

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1: 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Lights off, lights off, lights on, lights on, lights off, lights on, lights on, lights on, lights off, lights off. 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

0: 19 right now. 320-5834. That's the number. Now there's a couple of stipulations, okay? You must have a valid Nevada ID if you want to win. And you can't be a Lakers fan. Okay, that's a lie. You can be a Lakers fan, it's fine. But you do have to have a valid Nevada ID. If you want these Summer League tickets plus some exclusive merchandise from the Las Vegas Diamond Arena, that is who is allowing us to hook the city up 10 times a day, 6 days a week, and that time is right now. Caller 19, where you at? I know where Mark's at.
1: Getting us wavy, baby. Ooh.

0: we getting wavy because of my DJ Marks. I got a question for you. Are you a Lakers fan?
1: Oh, definitely not.
0: Ooh, that's what I'm talking about. Who your team, girl?
1: I really don't have a team, honestly.
0: But why definitely not the Lakers then?
1: Because I don't like yellow.
0: You are such a girl right now. She's like, yellow does not work as my undertone.
1: I am that. So. Can I be your caller, though?
0: You are the caller, girl. You the caller.
1: Are you serious? That's the front door.
0: Okay, but wait. How does red work for you? I'm a Bulls fan. Does red...
1: It works.
0: Okay.
1: Because I like red bottoms.
0: Ooh!
1: I was really just calling to see if I can get these tickets for my son's birthday. And if, oh, my God, I want to cry.
0: Oh. Love my job. That's what I love to do, is hook the city up. Vegas, we love you so very much. Don't get mad. Don't get jelly if you didn't get your tickets now. 10 times a day, 6 days a week, right here on Hot 975. Your chance coming up after 7 with the rock star. Before then, though, $50 gift tip for Hardeen Marks.

Bryce from Love Island. Brinity, he's linked up with Trinity. Do y'all know who I'm talking about? Y'all do. He turns the big 3-0 today. Nicole Scherzinger. She was the lead singer of the Pussycat Dolls. She turns 48. Sauce Walker turns 36. Charlamagne the God also turns 48. Y'all know Charlamagne. Oh, messy self. And then all my NBA fans, Kawhi Leonard turns 35. But his braids is turning a good 60. I don't know. He never has fresh braids. They always look like they've been through something. Love you, Kawhi. Happy birthday to all the cancers. I can make it feel like your birthday. Coming up after 6, I have a $50 Harding gift chip. If it's your birthday, make sure you make your way over to 2900 East Desert Inn. They got all the deals. You just keep out of reach of children. It's for adults 21 years of age or older. Ain't that right, Marks? Marks. Mark!

Yeah. 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You know what I'm saying? You know. Yeah. Yeah. Me like a. You know what I'm saying? Let's go.

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I know you do. 10 minutes away, I have a $50 Hardeen gift chip. 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It's for adults 21 years of age or older. Another win on the way on Hot 9.

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1: I'm going to bring you one.
0: Done. There we go. The winning is not over. NBA Summer League tickets coming up with the rock star after 7 o'clock right here on Hot 975.

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5: 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That thing for your focus for. 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That to your legs can't stand. 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

0: Well, I feel like I need a cigarette and a shower now.
1: I mean, apparently so. And, you know, turn the TV on and get ready to watch some hoops because NBA Summer League blowout continues. 7-10 is your next chance to get a pair of tickets plus that exclusive Las Vegas Diamond Arena merch. Shout out to Las Vegas Diamond Arena. Bought up some more land to officially clear the way.
0: I know.
1: So it's really going.
0: It's like it's happening.
1: It's going down.
0: I'm so excited.
1: Tell you, Las Vegas Arena, the Las Vegas Diamond Arena, bring you all this NBA goodness. Plus, I got your Nice Show News question of the night. And another $50 gift trip to Hardy. I got so much stuff.
0: Hardy.

0: Shout out to my night show crew. It's time to do what we do. We up next.
1: Do you do like a deep voice late at night?
0: I mean, it depends. You know, I could do.
1: I could do this. Okay.
0: I could do that. I'm just saying, like, it's so many
1: things. Let me find out.
0: What did I say? Versatility?
1: Yes. Very versatile. Vegas. I'm taking my versatile self to Hardeen. I'll see you tomorrow. Love you, mean it. I'm going to leave you with Lil Megan. Aw, still get sad.
0: Yeah, she was on Love Island the other day. Hey, yo, they trying to do my boy KC and Corbin.
1: Okay, bye.
0: Yeah, no.
1: Oh, we're talking about this tomorrow.
0: Yeah.

0: Yeah. Hot 975.
1: You know the name. You know how we do it.
2: Yeah.

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2: One of the Vegas Golden Knights' mantras is always advance, never retreat. Well, VGK fortified their defensive foothold during the NHL draft this weekend by adding three defensemen. It did come at a cost, though, as they traded Pavel Dorofeev to the Rangers in exchange for a pair of early round picks. The 7th annual Battle for Vegas charity softball game was held at Las Vegas Ballpark Saturday night. Riley Smith's Golden Knights beat Brock Bauer's Raiders 38-27. Asia Wilson's 30 points and 15 rebounds led the Las Vegas Aces past the sky 107-99 in Chicago yesterday. The defending WNBA champions are off to Brooklyn to take on the New York Liberty in the Commissioner's Cup Championship game tomorrow. The Las Vegas Aviators took 4 of 6 in Sacramento, including yesterday's 6-2 win over the Rivercats. They're back in Summerlin to face the Salt Lake Bees starting tomorrow.
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Summer League tickets, all brought to you by the Las Vegas Diamond Arena. I got your next shot coming up right after this next song. Get ready to win for tonight's show news, question of the night, and I got D-Ray Davis tickets as he'll be out here on the 10th to make you laugh. All right, you want to get your laugh on? Keep it locked right here with your boy. Let's do what we do. Night show time. 320-5834 is the number. Somebody's going to the NBA Summer League right after this song, all brought to you by the Las Vegas Diamond Arena. Let's go. It's a Monday.

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0: to $2.50, or else they're gonna have some problems. 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I'm not lowering gas prices, but I do have NBA Summer League tickets. 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
1: Oh my gosh, check the front door.
0: Yeah.
1: Hey.
0: You got the tickets. That's what you got.
1: Okay, you know what? I'm so mad at you right now.
0: I like that.
1: Because you just hung up on me.
0: No, answer to you are my winner. 19.
1: Oh my God, you my dude. Oh yeah, D-Money.
0: Hello, and D-Money has got you tickets to go check out the NBA Summer League, brought to you by the Las Vegas Diamond Arena.
1: Hey! Oh, snap.
0: How does it feel to be a winner on a Monday?
1: No, you have no idea. 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All day, K-Classic hung up on me three times.
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15: When you need somebody to help you, you want somebody with that dog in them. I'm talking about that dog in them. You ever hear the expression? Like you ain't got that dog in you. If you gotta fight, you better have a dog with you. If you gotta fight, you gotta have a dog with you. Gotta have top dog with you. He got that dog in him. And he gonna fight. He gonna fight to the end. And you know what he gonna try to do.

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2: 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Ice.

0: Breezy, D-Money975. What's going on?
1: How you doing? Y'all got the winner yet for the Summer League ticket?
0: Yes, sir. Already found one winner, but don't trip. Got another one coming up. It's How Do You Take Off Mix after 9:10.
1: All right.
0: For sure. Plus some D-Ray Davis tickets on the way. Stay tapped in. And I got your night show news coming up. Get tomorrow's news today. Right here, listen to your night show. It's a Monday. It's time to do what we do. Gotta send a shout out to my girl T.

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1: Vegas Top of Your Night Show news on this Monday, June 29th. Now, North Las Vegas Police Department, they will participate in the statewide Joint Forces campaign. They are enforcing speeding traps once again from July 1st through July 20th.

conditions and aims to reduce preventable crashes, serious injuries caused by fatal injuries. They say speed limits establish balance between safety and traffic flows, and traveling at or below posted speed limits may still be unsafe during poor weather, heavy traffic, construction zones. They say obey speed limits, slow down during poor weather and heavy traffic, and allow extra time travel rather than rushing to destination. So hey, watch out, starting July 1st through the 20th, if you speeding, they are not playing with you. And shout out to Terribles. They are supposed to officially take over operations at the Prim Valley Casino property starting on July 1st. They are rescuing a border town from the total shutdown. They bought the property with agreement with the Prim Valleys after approval from Nevada gaming regulations. They are acquiring a resort casino, Buffalo Bills, Whiskey Pete's, and the Lotto store. All right, they say they have plans to invest in infrastructure upgrades, better food and beverage options, and enhancing travel amenities. So Prim was once left for dead, but it has now been revived by the Terribles family. All right, so you don't got to worry about on your way to California. We got you. It is back in full effect, taken over by Terribles July 1st. All right, that's your night show news right here on this Monday, June 29th. Keep it locked because I got more NBA Summer League tickets after 9.

0: much rush just to sit in the house. 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
1: You know what it is.
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3: Yeah.

0: Coming up, I got those D-Ray Davis tickets. I'm going to get you guys hooked up with. Plus, don't forget, a lot of stuff jumping off on the 4th of July. All right, look out for events at the Plaza Hotel, the Fountain Blue. Sumlin, they got the Patriotic Parade going on out there. And also Virgin Hotels doing it real big, too. So many things jumping off around the city. And shout out to everybody that caught the fireworks on the strip last night. It was a real good look. All right, stay right here. Hour number two is coming up. Hold you down until midnight. Vegas NBA Summer League, all brought to you by the Las Vegas Diamond Arena. Another pair of tickets plus that merch is on the way. Stay tapped in.
1: I am reincarnated. I was stargazing. Life goes on, honey.

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2: You are 19 this morning.
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8: Asia Wilson's 30 points and 15 rebounds led the Las Vegas Aces past the sky 107-99 in Chicago yesterday. The defending WNBA champions are off to Brooklyn to take on the New York Liberty in the Commissioner's Cup Championship game tomorrow. The Las Vegas Aviators took 4 of 6 in Sacramento, including yesterday's 6-2 win over the Rivercats. They're back in Summerlin to face the Salt Lake Bees starting tomorrow. One of the Vegas Golden Knights' mantras is always advance, never retreat. Well, VGK fortified their defensive foothold during the NHL draft this weekend by adding 3 defensemen. It did come at a cost, though, as they traded Pavel Dorofeev to the Rangers in exchange for a pair of early round picks. The 7th annual Battle for Vegas charity softball game was held at Las Vegas Ballpark Saturday night. Riley Smith's Golden Knights beat Brock Bauer's Raiders 38-27.
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17: When you need somebody to help you, you want somebody with that dog in them. I'm talking about that dog in them. You ever hear the expression? Like you ain't got that dog in you. If you gotta fight, you better have a dog with you. If you gotta fight, you gotta have a dog with you. Gotta have top dog with you. He got that dog in him. And he gonna fight. He gonna fight to the end. And you know what he gonna try to do.

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1: Oh, yeah.
0: NBA Summer League tickets. 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
2: Yeah.

0: That's right, Vegas. Hour number two on your night show. Had to drop that drizzy. And don't forget, you can register to win a pair of tickets to the NBA Summer League with the hot team over at Dollar Loan Center. They'll be there from 4 to 5 p.m. tomorrow at the Dollar Loan Center off of 1351 West Sunset Road out in Henderson from 4 to 5 p.m. Once again, 1351 West Sunset Road, presented by the Las Vegas Diamond Arena. What's going on?
1: What it do? Trying to get these Summer League tickets.
0: Oh, you trying to go see somebody get dunked on?
1: Yes, sir.
0: Yeah, they be getting vicious over there at the NBA Summer League, huh?
1: Everybody getting posterized.
0: Yeah, I got another pair of tickets coming up after 9 o'clock. All brought to you by the Las Vegas Diamond Arena, all right? So make sure you keep it locked.
1: All right, appreciate it.

Party Water right here on your night show. Time to get somebody hooked up with some laughs. D-Ray Davis tickets. He'll be out here July the 10th over at the Palazzo Theater at the Venetian. You want to go check him out. Caller number 9 on this Monday. I'll get you hooked up with a pair of tickets to get your laugh on. Take your shorty out. All my ladies, you want to get outside. Let's get you out on a nice little function situation, all right? Caller 9, D-Ray Davis tickets, High 97.5. Let's go.

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1: in a building. 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Enjoy the homie D. Ray Davis live in Vegas on the Strip. 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
12: When you need somebody to help you, you want somebody with that dog in them. I'm talking about that dog in them. You ever hear the expression? Like you ain't got that dog in you. If you gotta fight, you better have a dog with you. If you gotta fight, you gotta have a dog with you. 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He got that dog in him. And he gonna fight. He gonna fight to the end. 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

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Zodiac sign, it must be a Gemini moon, cause we about to go half. Must-

0: Thomas is signed to Ty Dolla $ign. Oh, he's good now. D1 of the Night Show, 320-5834. What's going on?
1: Hey, what's going on?
0: Oh, you know, out here just hooking the city up. How you doing tonight?
1: I'm good.
0: Okay, yeah, I just gave away those D-Ray Davis tickets, but I should have some all week, all right?
1: Thanks, Thompson. Thank you. Have a good night.
0: You know it. Don't change the station, girl. You got to keep it locked with your boy. I got my question of the night. We'll do it inside of your takeoff mix after 9 o'clock. 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

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Las Vegas Diamond Arena, one step closer to being finished. And they are bringing you the NBA Summer League, getting you those tickets after 9 o'clock. Keep it right here. It is Saturday 7:05.

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2: JY, turn me up. Miami. That's all my scammers and my kid money.

they posted them boosting on social media to the Spin That song. All right, D-Money 975-320-5834. Apparently, a woman and her daughter are being accused of a prolific organized retail theft, and they are behind bars. Investigators say the two stole Louis Vuitton handbags worth more than $7,000 from a Seattle Nordstrom. They say they linked her to the theft using the store surveillance, a distinctive disguise, and a TikTok video that had

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1: All right, man.
0: That's right. Don't go anywhere in Vegas. You know we got you hooked up right here on your station, rolling all the way until midnight. And once again, don't forget, you make sure you got to tap in with my dog, Javin Cameron, Cameron Law Firm. You're looking for a reliable, quality, and accessible personal injury attorney. 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That's right, Cameron Law is homegrown right here in Vegas to take care of his personal injury cases seriously, and he makes sure there's maximum compensation possible for his cases and his clients. You don't have to hear nobody talking about a dog barking, all right?

0: 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The Vegas Sports Report, brought to you by UNLV.
1: Tickets! 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
2: One of the Vegas Golden Knights' mantras is always advance, never retreat. Well, BGK fortified their defensive foothold during the NHL draft this weekend by adding three defensemen. It did come at a cost, though, as they traded Pavel Dorofeev to the Rangers in exchange for a pair of early round picks. The 7th annual Battle for Vegas charity softball game was held at Las Vegas Ballpark Saturday night. Riley Smith's Golden Knights beat Brock Bauer's Raiders 38-27. Asia Wilson's 30 points and 15 rebounds led the Las Vegas Aces past the sky 107-99 in Chicago yesterday. The defending WNBA champions are off to Brooklyn to take on the New York Liberty in the Commissioner's Cup Championship game tomorrow. The Las Vegas Aviators took 4 of 6 in Sacramento, including yesterday's 6-2 win over the Rivercats. They're back in Summerlin to face the Salt Lake Bees starting tomorrow.
0: The Vegas Sports Report, brought to you by UNLV.
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0: Boulder City. 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I got a $50 gift chip for you this hour right here at Vegas' number one dispensary. 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Keep out of reach of children. Multiple award-winning dispensary, multiple years in a row. I mean, ask me how I know. Because I was there when they was winning the awards, okay? I'm just saying. Plus, if you don't believe me, go by there yourself and see them in the Trophy dispensary case, all right? 320-5834. Stay right here. Another pair of tickets to the NBA Summer League, all brought to you by the Las Vegas Diamond Arena. Do those in a couple of minutes. All y'all been blowing me up, trying to go check out NBA Summer League. Well, I got you. I'll let you know what it'll be called at 19 very, very soon, all right? 320-5834. My boy DJ Banks already putting in work. You know we got the vibes right here on the station. It is 975. Take off mix on a Monday. Summer League tickets very, very soon. Stay tuned.
1: 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You know we got the NBA Summer League tickets. 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

0: Got a shot right now.
1: Hi, what color am I?
0: Sound like a winner to me on a Monday.
1: Oh, shoot. Monday, Sunday.
0: That's right, 19.
1: Oh, my goodness. You guys are the best. Thank God. Winning something if I'm not winning in the casino.
0: This sounds like you've been trying to win for a minute.
1: I have.
0: She finally got any tickets. Everybody talking about NBA Summer League Blowout. All brought to you by the Las Vegas Diamond Arena. A pair of tickets to go check out tomorrow's Hoops Today, plus that exclusive Las Vegas Diamond Arena merch.
1: Cool.
0: Who you taking to the game with you?
1: My son.
0: Have y'all been to Summer League before?
1: Never. I never have.
0: You seen you and your son in Summer League. You know how I do.
1: Oh, yeah. We got it.

summer fun. You can join them on the 3rd and the 4th for their red, white, and kaboom. So tons of things going on around town if you're looking for the fireworks and the fun. Shout out to everybody that saw the fireworks on the strip last night. Las Vegas definitely knows how to put on the show. Thank you guys for all of your losing at the casino, paying for all those.

I'll get you hooked up. It's just as good as cash to go experience the number one dispensary in Vegas. All right, they got that 30% off the Stizzy. 5 for 50 edibles, $75 ounces based on that inventory. And you know the vibes. Veterans receive 25% off all the time. All right.

0: Who's this?
1: Kiko. Yes, sir.
0: Who told you to say that?
1: My name.
0: Damn it, why don't you look like
1: AJ? Hey, who told you to say that? No, that's the wifey next to me, man.
0: Oh, so both of y'all finna go for a walk this 4th of July, huh?
1: You got that right.
0: Well, let me enhance that walk. Call it by. Got you that $50 gift chip to Hardee.
1: All right. Yes, sir. Yes, sir.
0: The number one dispensary in Vegas. All right. They got tons of specials, tons of deals. $50 gift chip spins just as good as cash. You are my Monday winner.
1: Appreciate that. Appreciate that.
0: You know what? I appreciate you listening. I mean, hey, you got to do what the wife tell you to do. So if the wife say your name Chico,
2: your name Chico.
0: Hey, Biggity Banks, good job on a Monday, brother. Any shout-outs when you roll out?
2: No, just shout-out to the city. Always got us holding down.
0: Yeah, they always take care of us, so we appreciate you, Banks. Speaking of taking care of y'all, 10 o'clock hour. Got more details on how you get hooked up with the NBA Summer League. All brought to you by the Las Vegas Diamond Arena. 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Plus, your night show news. Get tomorrow's news today. And we still on my question of the night on this Monday. All right, 320-5834. That is the number. Las Vegas Diamond Arena is getting you those NBA Summer League tickets. My DJ, DJ Banks, takes us home, brother. 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
2: One of the Vegas Golden Knights' mantras is always advance, never retreat. Well, BGK fortified their defensive foothold during the NHL draft this weekend by adding three defensemen. It did come at a cost, though, as they traded Pavel Dorofeev to the Rangers in exchange for a pair of early round picks. The 7th annual Battle for Vegas charity softball game was held at Las Vegas Ballpark Saturday night. Riley Smith's Golden Knights beat Brock Bauer's Raiders 38-27. Asia Wilson's 30 points and 15 rebounds led the Las Vegas Aces past the sky 107-99 in Chicago yesterday. The defending WNBA champions are off to Brooklyn to take on the New York Liberty in the Commissioner's Cup Championship game tomorrow. The Las Vegas Aviators took 4 of 6 in Sacramento, including yesterday's 6-2 win over the Rivercats. They're back in Summerlin to face the Salt Lake Bees starting tomorrow.
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23: 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Turn up. Drop some of that new ish.

night show. I don't get it, Vegas. I don't get it. I really don't know how we have so many NBA Summer League tickets. Shout out to everybody that's won with us. Another chance comes up tomorrow with your boy.

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So stay tuned. I'll let you know when to be caller number 9 for that. In the meantime, one of my new favorite songs. Shout out to Momo Boy. This is called Oops. 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

0: What it do?
1: Man, out and about, trying to win with
0: you. I feel you, all right? Keep it locked. I got that Hardy and gift chip coming up in a couple minutes, all right? 50 bucks.
1: All right, absolutely. I went deaf on the...

0: Hello.
1: Oh, Snap, who is this?
0: Hi, this is Linda.
1: Okay, Linda, look, she's trying to get something to elevate that experience, huh?
0: Oh, yes. You know, we stay on cloud nine over here.
1: Well, hey, we're going to cloud nine and beyond because Hardeen definitely has the best stuff in the city. You are my winner on this Monday.
0: Yes, it's 420 always over here.
1: Hello, you know the vibes. And let D-Money put something on it. $50 gift chip to the number one dispensary in Vegas, all right?
0: Yay! Thank you so much.
1: Have you been before?
0: Yes, I love Hardeen. It's such a vibe. The girls are so nice there.
1: Ain't they?
0: Yes. I'm like, everybody's so nice. The vibes, everything.
1: And they got all the good stuff is just right there. Like, hello.
0: Hello.
1: And don't forget, Hardeen is for use by adults 21 years of age and older. Keep out of reach of children. Night show news. We'll do it at 10:40. Get tomorrow's news today on a Monday. 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And speaking of new music, Too Short, E-40 Tigers called Drink and Smoke. You can't make this up.

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3: When you need somebody to help you, you want somebody with that dog in them. I'm talking about that dog in them. You ever hear the expression? Like you ain't got that dog in you. If you gotta fight, you better have a dog with you. If you gotta fight, you gotta have a dog with you. Gotta have top dog with you. He got that dog in him. And he gonna fight. He gonna fight to the end. And you know what he gonna try to do. He gonna

ready for September when Chris Brown and Usher will be invading Allegiant Stadium. They had to add another date. 1-877-325-5834. I mean, you definitely want to keep it locked on your station. And shout out to the Las Vegas Diamond Arena. Getting you hooked up with the most NBA Summer League tickets in the city. The NBA Summer League blowout continues right here on your radio station. And I got your night show news coming up in a few minutes. 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All right, sending a shout out to my boy Tevin, what he do? And my Postal family. Hey, we doubling up this 4th. 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
8: Asia Wilson's 30 points and 15 rebounds led the Las Vegas Aces past the sky 107-99 in Chicago yesterday. The defending WNBA champions are off to Brooklyn to take on the New York Liberty in the Commissioner's Cup Championship game tomorrow. The Las Vegas Aviators took 4 of 6 in Sacramento, including yesterday's 6-2 win over the Rivercats. They're back in Summerlin to face the Salt Lake Bees starting tomorrow. One of the Vegas Golden Knights' mantras is always advance, never retreat. Well, VGK fortified their defensive foothold during the NHL draft this weekend by adding 3 defensemen. It did come at a cost, though, as they traded Pavel Dorofeev to the Rangers in exchange for a pair of early round picks. The 7th annual Battle for Vegas charity softball game was held at Las Vegas Ballpark Saturday night. Riley Smith's Golden Knights beat Brock Bauer's Raiders 38-27.
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20: When you need somebody to help you, you want somebody with that dog in them. I'm talking about that dog in them. 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And he gonna fight. He gonna fight to the end. And you know what he gonna try to do. He gonna try to...

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nice and chill. 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

Call Coconut Water. You heard here first on Unite Show. D-Money, a couple minutes before we get up out of here on this Monday, 320-5834. Shout out to everybody that won on your show tonight. Got them hooked up with that $50 Hardin gift chip. Also, more chance in the NBA Summer League. All brought to you by the Las Vegas Diamond Arena. Your next chance to get hooked up. It's with your morning show, Mike P, Lady G, tomorrow morning at 6 a.m. Shout out that boy Durski. A lot of people said mixed reviews on his performance over there hosting the BET Awards. But, you know, a little backstory. At 22, he battled depression and dropped out of college to pursue comedy. Now at 31, he's the youngest host of the BET Awards history. And he's Forbes number 7 creators of 2026 with an estimated of $20 million in annual earnings and over 38.5 million followers across platforms. All right. Social media is going crazy. Those creators are getting to the bag. All right, stay right here. Shout out requests. Couple minutes from out of the door. Tap in with your boy on a Monday. 97.5. I know y'all ready to go see Chris Breezy. I'm not saying what I'm saying. Keep it right here.

0: woman goes to jail, and she's probably called because she makes a viral video playing the Young Miami spin that. All right, Seattle woman, she's being accused of prolific organized retail theft. A suspect is back behind bars after investigating. She stole two Louis bags worth more than $7,000 from a Seattle Nordstrom. They say they linked her to the theft using store surveillance, a distinctive disguise, and a TikTok video allegedly showing the mother holding the stolen handbags. She's now being held on $215,000 bail and also faces a fugitive warrant tied to multiple theft-related charges. They had just let this lady out of prison not that long ago, and she's already going back, partially due to a social media challenge with that Young Miami song. What? You can't make this up. 320-5834. Gotta send a shout out to Kaylin out there on the check in. I see you. Got this new music. Shout out to Mac Miller. This one's called Cinderella. You heard it here first. High 97.5. D Money Night Show. Turn this up. Let me know what you think.
1: Sorry? No. Hey.

0: 7 to midnight. More chances to get hooked up with NBA Summer League tickets. All brought to you by the Las Vegas Diamond Arena. 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Plus another $50 Hardin gift chip. 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My overnight crew, y'all get to the bag.
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2: 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Yeah.

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8: When you need somebody to help you, you want somebody with that dog in them. I'm talking about that dog in them. You ever hear the expression? Like you ain't got that dog in you. If you gotta fight, you better have a dog with you. If you gotta fight, you gotta have a dog with you. Gotta have top dog with you. He got that dog in him. And he gonna fight. He gonna fight to the end. And you know what he gonna try to do.

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8: When you need somebody to help you, you want somebody with that dog in them. I'm talking about that dog in them. You ever hear the expression? Like, you ain't got that dog in you. 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He got that dog in him. 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He gonna fight to the end. And you know what he gonna try to do.

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2: 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Mm-hmm. That thing to your focus for. 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That to your legs can't stand. 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

let's get the party started. 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
12: When you need somebody to help you, you want somebody with that dog in them. I'm talking about that dog in them. You ever hear the expression? Like you ain't got that dog in you. If you gotta fight, you better have a dog with you. If you gotta fight, you gotta have a dog with you. Gotta have top dog with you. He got that dog in him. And he gonna fight. He gonna fight to the end. And you know what he gonna try to do.

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6: When you need somebody to help you, you want somebody with that dog in them. I'm talking about that dog in them. You ever hear the expression? Like you ain't got that dog in you. If you gotta fight, you better have a dog with you. If you gotta fight, you gotta have a dog with you. 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He got that dog in him. And he gonna fight. He gonna fight to the end. And you know what he gonna try to do.

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0: 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Coming up this morning, we got the NBA Summer League tickets. 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It starts at 6. Tap in and win. Coming up next.
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2: 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That thing to your focus for. 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
3: 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I'm a stargazer. Life goes on, honey.

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1: 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Get your NBA Summer League tickets when you're calling 19. 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
2: That's how we do it, Lady G.
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2: NBA Summer League, Las Vegas Diamond Arena, 3 limited edition t-shirts. It can all be yours. Of course, we got 4th of July this weekend, yeah. And then right after that, the NBA Summer League kickoff. Let us get you in the building. Come on.
4: Hello.
5: Time for another phone check. For real.
6: Clarissa Jenkins.
4: Thank you for calling.
7: Hi, my name is Sherry Evans, calling from the Department of Motor Vehicles. I'd like to speak to please.
4: Yes, ma'am. This is him speaking.
7: How are you, sir?
4: I'm doing very well. How are you doing today?
7: Fantastic. Got some issues here with your car. You were reported that you were driving here with the license plates that are expired from Florida.
4: Yes, ma'am. I was trying to make an. I was figuring out what I needed to do today. I actually called today to, get information on what I need to do.
7: Okay. How long have you been here for?
4: 3 months, maybe.
7: Okay. You've been here for 3 months and you have not switched over your license plate?
4: No, ma'am.
7: Okay. That's a problem.
4: What would my next step need to be?
7: Well, the next step is you need to go contact the Circuit County Court and get your license unsuspended. Because right now it is suspended.
4: My license is suspended?
7: Correct. Because the state law here is you cannot move here from another state. You have 1 month to have it changed over. Okay? And you just told me it's been 3 months.
4: Okay, I didn't establish residency or anything else like that.
7: Okay, so where are you just driving around for 3 months?
4: No, I live with my girlfriend and her parents. I didn't establish
7: okay,
4: any residency.
7: Okay, that's establishing residency. You're living somewhere.
4: Okay.
7: Okay, you're not just driving around, you know, for 3 months.
4: Okay.
7: Looking at the trees. Does it make sense?
4: Ma'am, I completely understand. I just don't think that comment was necessary. I completely get what you're saying.
7: Listen, don't tell me what comments are necessary and what aren't. Okay?
4: Excuse me?
7: You hear what I'm saying?
4: I completely hear what you're saying.
7: We don't want felons and people committing crimes in this state. You might do that back home, but you don't do that here.
4: Ma'am, I was completely unaware of that.
7: Well, ignorance is not an excuse for negligence.
4: Ma'am, may I speak to somebody else, please?
7: No. When can we expect to get the license plates transferred?
4: Which department?
7: When?
4: Excuse me?
7: I said when.
4: Ma'am, I don't know who. I was asking you to repeat when or the place I need to contact.
7: You need to go down to the Circuit County Court.
4: Circuit County Court.
7: Circuit County Court.
4: Ma'am, I'm writing this. I'm repeating this. Why are you getting like this with me?
7: Because I don't have time for this. I got to go home and have dinner for my babies. And I got to sit here and play babysitter to people who are negligent. Don't you me. My baby's sitting at home probably eating on Twinkies for dinner.
4: Ma'am, are you serious right now?
7: I'm dead serious. You know why I'm serious?
4: Why is that?
7: Because Amanda Reed just set you up for this phone check, player.
4: Oh, my gosh.
5: Boom! You just been phone checked.
8: Clarissa Jenkins, yeah, baby.
7: Get phonecheck.com.
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3: Good morning!
4: Good morning!
3: Are you ready to go to the NBA Summer League?
4: Hell yeah!
3: You're on that team!
4: It's my grandson's birthday that weekend.
2: Aww.
4: And I'm on my way to the airport to pick him up as we speak.
2: Yeah.
4: So thank you.
3: So when you pick him up this morning, you let him know, Grandma made it to the summer league, baby. Mm-hmm. We got you.
4: Yes. Aww. Loving it. Love you guys. Thank you.
3: So go ahead and go to Chick-fil-A and put the chicken sandwich in your purse. When you get home, you're going to gang pull it out.
4: You already know I got that Big Mama purse. I got it.
3: We're going to hook you up with the 3 limited edition t-shirts from the Las Vegas Diamond Arena. 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
6: Big delays on the east side of the valley. A big rig caught fire on I-11 northbound of Boulder Highway. Right side of the freeway is still blocked. The fire's out, but that is still a slow go past the area. Again, this is I-11 northbound of Boulder Highway. Want to stay to the far left to get through that area quicker. In Henderson, watch for the stalled vehicle there on the Beltway. Eastbound 215 at Stephanie. It's on the right shoulder. 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I'm Mark Thomas with your on-time traffic.
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0: They do a White Chicks too. This song got to be in.
1: Didn't they say that
0: a
1: White Chicks
0: 2
1: was coming because they were going to do
0: the
1: scary movie
0: yeah.
1: that did very well for them.
0: And then White Chicks 2.
1: Come on.
0: Just got to be in there. Coming up next, we got The Word Is with Lady J.
1: Oh, yeah. Cardi B's urging fans to leave Bia alone. And a new feature on Spotify has fans excited about concerts again. Coming up next.
2: Let's get it. Word Is with Lady G is next. Keep it.

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1: Lady G, what's the word?
0: Word is, starts now.
2: So the word is Cardi B's night at the 2026 BET Awards ended with both awards and conversation. After winning Best Female Hip Hop Artist, she hit the stage to do a medley of all of her songs from Am I the Drama, including Every Time, Hello, Check Please, and of course, her Bia diss record, Pretty and Petty. The performance immediately revived discussion about their long-running feud, but Cardi's comments after leaving the stage pointed in a different direction. Rather than urging fans, to keep the back and forth alive, she asked them not to harass this girl online.
3: And I want to say this. I know I said this before, but for real, I'm going to keep performing Pretty and Petty because it is one of my hottest songs for my album, and I really, really love that song. It turns people up. However, I know my fans is gonna hate this, but please don't pick on that girl.
2: Don't pick on her.
3: I am very big against internet, like, unless my fans have to. Unless my fans got a drag, I'm with that. But if somebody not bothering me and I feel like she's not bothering me, I don't want to be the reason why somebody gets on the internet and have a bad day.
4: Yeah. Okay.
2: Yeah.
4: Golly.
2: Okay, Cardi, I see you growing a little. Yeah, sure, why not? Even though she said she's still going to perform this song.
4: Yeah, that's
2: she
4: the
2: didn't even, what was funny, she didn't even bleep out the girl's name at the award show.
4: No, she did not. But that's the mom in her
2: Someone
4: now.
2: Someone check on Bia.
4: Yeah.
2: Someone check on her, please. Spotify is hoping it could lend a helping hand to getting concert tickets to artists' biggest fans as the streaming service reveals Reserved. Mm. It is a new feature that sets aside tickets for premium subscribers so that they have a better shot at buying them.
4: What?
2: Yeah. Mm-hmm. So, starting this summer now, Spotify says selected artists will be able to use Reserve to set aside tickets for fans on the platform. Wow. The platform has partnered with Live Nation on the program as a part of a multi-year agreement. Doja's coming here in October.
4: Right,
2: so she can put aside tickets for her fans on Spotify who have premium. I don't know much about the back. I don't know if, like, you got to stream Doja like a billion times and they see the analytics on the other side. I'm not too sure how it goes. They also didn't say who was getting it and not getting it. So I've been refreshing because I'm not on Spotify like that.
4: Yeah.
2: But I do have premium because I hate commercials. So I'm on there, like, I'll listen and I don't like commercials. But I guess, like, people are just refreshing and, like, trying to see if they are the chosen ones.
4: Well, you know, because that'll save you a lot of money and the scalpers do the second-hand tickets.
2: Like, people have figured out, like, the timing and the math with tickets. So

0: Drake goes on sale, like things go by so fast. Yes. So they had seen that, you know, a lot of fans weren't getting their tickets. So
1: yeah.
0: Do you have Spotify Premium?
1: No, I got Apple Music.
0: I have Apple Music too.
1: My son, he loves Spotify. I'm on Apple Music.
0: I love Apple Music.
1: Yeah.
0: Someone told me last week that Apple Music is for old people. And I wanted to punch them. I was like, I love Apple Music.
1: Yeah, I guess I'm old then. Because I'm damn sure listening to Too Short on my album.
0: I love that for you. Real quick, don't play the music. I'm not done yet, sir. I wanted to talk about, did you see this Zeus fight that's happening with Taseki and Big Lex?
1: Oh, yeah, I did see that.
0: August 15th. There's a press conference today, but I didn't want to talk about it. I wanted to talk about why Ray J and Orlando Brown are fighting.
1: Why? Ray J, you just went to the hospital. You got heart problems. You was bleeding out of your eyes. You had a big ass knot on your forehead. You
0: looked like DeMar. And he was mad that he lost, right? Was he not mad that he lost?
1: He said it was a fix, and then he's not like, what is Ray J doing, bro?
0: Ray J and Orlando.
1: Golly.
0: Brown are going to be fighting August 15th on this ticket as well, too. There's a press conference today, so I'm curious to see the foolery because he was a hot mess at the BET Awards on Sunday.
1: Come on, man.
0: I think someone needs to grab him and send him away for a little bit.
1: You know, I had Orlando come to my comedy show one night. He got on stage. He was terrible.
0: Yes, but he's very calculated, too, like Ray J. Yes, he's crazy, but he's not as crazy as he seems. And I definitely think this is a calculated fight as well, too. But I thought you told me he was in trouble for even saying that.
1: I don't know, bro. He just, man, the mentally ill boxing matches on and popping.
0: More Hollywood news. 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That thing for your focus for. Bend it on down, put your face on the floor. That to your legs can't stand. High freak with the word in the hand.

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2: Got a slow ride through the Charleston curve, still on the east side of the valley. A big rig caught fire on I-11 northbound at Boulder Highway, still taking up the right side of the freeway. Got a couple of left lanes open. Also, a new accident coming from the west, approaching the Spaghetti Bowl. I-11 southbound at Rancho. Right lane is partially blocked, and an east side injury accident on the surface streets at Eastern and Harmon. 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I'm Mark Thomas with your on-time traffic.
3: Oh my gosh.
1: WTF. Woo! You ain't gonna believe this. It's time for the WTF story of the week.
0: Man, we going to LA this morning where a man was arrested after he allegedly fired a BB gun at naked cyclists riding their bikes downtown LA. I ain't never seen it. I didn't know you could ride your bike naked.
4: Like, nothing on?
0: Nothing.
4: Just on the bike? Just
0: on the bike.
4: In your birthday suit?
0: Yes.
4: Okay.
0: Oh, my God.
4: All right.
0: Damn.
4: And so he didn't like it.
0: Man, hell no,
4: so
0: man.
4: So he found his 1999 BB gun.
0: Yes. And start busting at the bicyclists. And
4: I mean, because, you know, you should not shoot at people just because you don't like something.
0: No, but they naked, though. If there was naked cyclists riding down the strip, I mean,
4: I'm the wrong person to ask. I'd be like, yeah!
0: Lady G is the type of girl that used to take her diaper off.
4: I was. Real talk, we call my mom right now.
0: Oh, my God.
4: I don't like clothes.
0: Wow.
4: So I'm here for, you know, I think we just over-sexualize the human body anyway. That's why people are uncomfortable with it. But sure, why not? No clothes.
0: Anxiety.
4: We'll say Tuesday. No clothes Tuesday. Just take it off, everyone.
0: Put some clothes on. Please. The NBA Summer League tickets coming up next. And I got another winning sports bet for y'all today, too. Let's go.

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gentlemen, it is Tuesday, and we are getting you guys NBA Summer League tickets next. 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
2: Clarissa Jenkins.
3: Thank you for calling.
4: Hi, my name is Sherry Evans, calling from the Department of Motor Vehicles. I'd like to speak to please.
3: Yes, ma'am. This is him speaking.
4: How are you, sir?
3: I'm doing very well. How are you doing today?
4: Fantastic. Got some issues here with your car. You were reported that you were driving here with the license plates that are expired from Florida.
3: Yes, ma'am. I was trying to make an. I was figuring out what I needed to do today. I actually called today to, get information on what I need to do.
4: Okay. How long have you been here for?
3: 3 months, maybe.
4: Okay. You've been here for 3 months and you have not switched over your license plate?
3: No, ma'am.
4: Okay. That's a problem.
3: What would my next step need to be?
4: Well, the next step is you need to go contact the Circuit County Court and get your license unsuspended. Because right now it is suspended.
3: My license is suspended?
4: Correct. Because the state law here is you cannot move here from another state. You have 1 month to have it changed over. Okay? And you just told me it's been 3 months.
3: Okay, I didn't establish residency or anything else like that.
4: Okay, so where are you just driving around for 3 months?
3: No, I live with my girlfriend and her parents. I didn't establish
4: okay,
3: any
4: that,
3: residence.
4: That's establishing residency. You're living somewhere.
3: Okay.
4: Okay, you're not just driving around, you know, for 3 months.
3: Okay.
4: Looking at the trees. Does it make sense?
3: Ma'am, I completely understand. I just don't think that comment was necessary. I completely get what you're,
4: listen,
3: what you're saying.
4: Listen, don't tell me what comments are necessary and what are. Okay?
3: Excuse me?
4: You hear what I'm saying?
3: I completely hear what you're saying.
4: We don't want felons and people committing crimes in this state. You might do that back home, but you don't do that here.
3: Ma'am, I was completely unaware of that.
4: Well, ignorance is not an excuse for negligence.
3: Ma'am, may I speak to somebody else, please?
4: No. When can we expect to get the license plates transferred?
3: Which department?
4: I said when!
3: Excuse me?
4: I said when.
3: Ma'am, I don't know who. I was asking you to repeat when or the place I need to contact.
4: You need to go down to the Circuit County Court.
3: Circuit County Court.
4: Circuit County Court!
3: Ma'am, I'm writing this. I'm repeating this. Why are you getting like this with me?
4: Because I don't have time for this. I got to go home and have dinner for my babies. And I got to sit here and play babysitter to people who are negligent. Don't you me. My baby's sitting at home probably eating on Twinkies for dinner.
3: Ma'am, are you serious right now?
4: I'm dead serious. You know why I'm serious?
3: Why is that?
4: Because Amanda Reed just set you up with this phone check, player.
3: Oh, my gosh.
1: Oh, you just did a phone check.
5: 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All right, folks, NBA Summer League is hitting the city next week. 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
1: Good morning.
0: How you doing this morning?
1: Fine, and you?
0: God told me to let you go to the NBA Summer League this morning. You are calling me.
1: I know that's right.
0: It is going to be an amazing day. You are headed to the NBA Summer League. Woo! Congratulations on being 19. We're
1: going
0: to also.
1: Thank you for picking me.
0: Yes, we're going to throw in those NBA exclusive t-shirts from the Las Vegas Diamond Arena. We got you covered on that as well. 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
3: Well, if we start to the Tuesday morning drive around, what's left of a truck fire through the Charleston curve is now out of the travel lanes on I-11 northbound at Boulder Highway. That's now confined to the right shoulder, so a better flow of traffic through the curve now on I-11 northbound approaching Boulder Highway. New accident at the south end of the Valley 15, southbound of Russell Road, couple right lanes are blocked. Also on the surface streets, Lake Mead Boulevard westbound near Civic Center, got a school bus stalled in the middle lane of westbound Lake Mead at Civic Center. 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I'm Mark Thomas with your on-time traffic.
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0: Ladies and gentlemen, another huge trade went down yesterday in the NBA. Ja Morant traded from Memphis to the Portland Trail Blazers. Memphis got back some 24-hour fitness players.

0: Lions cut to Ron Arnold after his kidnapping and robbery case. They let him go yesterday. I want everybody in the whole Las Vegas Valley to pray for Chris Johnson, 39 years old, diagnosed with ALS.
1: Oh, I saw that.
0: Body just stopped working.
1: Yeah.
0: Mind is on point. He can look at the computer and speak with his eyes, but his body has just failed him rapidly. He has, I believe, 4 children and a wife.
1: Aww.
0: And it just hit him last year. He started noticing that he couldn't lift anything with his hand, his grip. Then it got so bad he can't even lift a cup up.
1: That's sad.
0: Last but not least, Malik Beasley was arrested yesterday after the feds dropped the text messages of him gambling in the NBA. He's done. The text messages, I mean,
1: they got receipts and all.
0: Oh my God, it's ugly. Now, speaking of gambling, you know, we love doing that out here. And we be hitting every day on I-97.5. You know what I mean? Yesterday, I gave y'all the Blue Jays money line. They won the game 2-1. Today, I like the Tampa Bay Rays money line. Go get you some money inside the sport.

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13: When you need somebody to help you, you want somebody with that dog in them. I'm talking about that dog in them. You ever hear the expression? Like you ain't got that dog in you. If you gotta fight, you better have a dog with you. If you gotta fight, you gotta have a dog with you. Gotta have top dog with you. He got that dog in him. And he gonna fight. He gonna fight to the end. And you know what he gonna try to do.

0: Utah 97.5. Man, LeBron James, they talking about sending him to Golden State, Lady G.
1: They're getting rid of him?
0: Yeah, the Lakers didn't give him another contract, so he's a free agent.
1: Oh.
0: So, LeBron is the most unfaithful athlete of all time. I ain't lying. His brother always leaving one relationship, going to the next, thinking he can do better.
1: Is that why you think his son didn't take the deal?
0: Yes, I think now him and his son is probably headed to Golden State. Damn,
1: yikes.
0: Yeah, he's the most unfaithful legend of all time. Just can't stay with one
1: faithful
0: team.
1: Legend, put that on a t-shirt.
0: Always cheating.
1: Unfaithful legend, put it on a t-shirt. Let's go.
0: That is hilarious. All right, coming up next, we got the word in with Lady G.
1: We'll talk about some things coming
0: Let's
1: up next.
0: Go. Hold on,
2: let's get it. Word is with Lady G is next. Keep it close. This is

0: You're on mute.
1: You know Lady G always has her hand to the streets.
2: Lady G, what's the
1: word is starts now.
3: So the word is reality star Swade Brooks is opening up about her past with Drake, claiming their brief romance ended with fear, confusion, and alleged threatening messages.
4: Are you serious?
3: Swade is from Calabasas Confidential. Mm-hmm. She's 25 years old. She's on a new podcast opening up about where they first crossed their paths. They're on a friend's boat in Saint-Tropez, where her friend's father had hired Drake to perform at the party. Wow. She said he was amazing. He was such a great guy. Then she said they dated on and off for a few months, mm-hmm. Including visits to Toronto, before she decided, I don't want to do this anymore.
4: What?
3: Brooke claims that the split left her shaken. When we did end things, it was very, very scary for my... I was very, very scared for my safety. She claimed the situation stemmed from miscommunication, and allegedly she received text messages saying he was going to have other girls fold her up.
4: Sorry. Man, you lying, bro. For real?
3: Brooke says she stayed inside for months afterwards, but still praises Drake, saying he is talented, and I wish him nothing but the best. Sorry.
4: She bad.
3: I don't know why I think that's so funny. You know why? Because I think Drake really did do that.
4: Fold you up.
3: But I'm going to say some girls come fold you up. Oh, Drake.
4: Hey.
3: I don't condone violence, though, guys.
4: Golly, bro. That's crazy.
3: I don't know if I believe it.
4: I don't.
3: I don't believe it.
4: Well, man, it's...
3: Or maybe it did happen. I'm going to have to go watch the podcast. I'll watch the podcast for you guys. That. Let me see if she has true receipts, and then we'll go from there. Yeah. Moving on, in celebration of his 30th anniversary, hip-hop mogul Jay-Z is giving fans a new way to experience the streets of New York City that built his empire. The rapper icon celebrates the 30th anniversary of his classic debut album, Reasonable Doubt. And Roc Nation has teamed with Google Maps to launch an interactive New York City tour, tracing the landmarks that shaped his rise from Brooklyn's Marcy's Houses to global stardom.
4: Wow.
3: So the digital guide features nearly 30 locations tied to Jay-Z's life and career, allowing fans to visit the recording studios, concert venues, and neighborhood landmarks that inspired some of hip-hop's most celebrated music.
4: So basically, it's like taking you through
3: a tour.
4: The lens of what he's seen.
3: Yeah. Well, the streets. Yeah, the streets. So you'll see the studios that he recorded, the places where he had concerts, where he grew up, all that great stuff. 30 different locations.
4: Yeah.
3: On top of that, we're supposed to be getting an HBO 8-part series.
4: HBO?
3: Eight-part docuseries with Jay-Z, about Jay-Z. He's sitting down with Rick Rubin, the co-founder of Def Jam.
4: Yeah.
3: And I seen the trailer. It looks really good. I don't know if we need 8 parts, but... yeah, that comes out. So he's out here living his best. You know what I saw over the weekend as he was celebrating?
4: Mm-hmm.
3: He was bringing Blue Ivy with him. And I thought that was really cool as a parent to be like, this is what I did.
4: Yeah. Hell
3: this is so cool. Like, this is what I did.
4: This is
3: what we're celebrating.
4: Yeah. Look at us now.
3: They're celebrating a 30.

0: anniversary, right, of an album that is definitely in hip-hop history, and of course he's a hip-hop legend, but to be able to share that with your kids, I thought that was really cool.
1: Ultimate. Yeah.
0: So anyway, for more of your Hollywood news, head over to kvegas.com.
1: I love to take my son back to Pasadena and show him, like, this is where I came from, and I came to Las Vegas and met your mama, now you here.

0: Hey, man, y'all be careful out here. They're saying it's going to be record heat this July.
1: Really?
0: Did you see the lady in Arizona who fell asleep by the pool and had third-degree burns?
1: That'd be something I do.
0: Yeah, you better not take your ass sleep
1: out here.
0: Because
1: she didn't put any... Did she put what is it, sunblock on?
0: Nope, she fell asleep next to the pool, woke up third-degree burns.
1: Well...
0: Like, damn near. Like, you ever had a curling iron and accidentally fell on your shoulder?
1: Forehead. Many times.
0: Oh, your forehead? Yes. Oh, that's what the sun is out here doing.
1: Probably
0: to people.
1: Worse than that.
0: Come on, man.
1: I burnt myself frying chicken.
0: Yeah.
1: All kinds of things. Candles. Yeah.
0: I remember I had long ass hair. My mom
1: braided
0: it. Yeah.
1: I need to see pictures immediately.
0: She was using a hot comb.
1: Oh, yeah, yeah.
0: And burned my ear.
1: Yep.
0: Yeah, yeah. That's what the sun is out here doing to people.
1: Yeah, no, we need to just rewind back. Long hair?
0: Yeah.
1: How long?
0: Oh, man, down to the middle of my back.
1: Stop it.
0: Yeah.
1: I need a picture immediately, and then I will post it for you guys. Yeah, Mike P with long hair.
0: I'm like 8 years old. It sounds like
1: long
0: that.
1: Long hair down your back?
0: Yeah, down my back. Yup.
1: Lies.
0: With the long, super long braids.
1: Fake news.
0: My mom used to put beads on the bottom
1: of
0: them.
1: Stop it.
0: Yeah.
1: You need to see pictures.
0: All red ones because we from Pasadena.
1: Well.
0: I was whooping at 8.
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3: Tough times continue on the drive-in this morning. Got a new accident in Henderson on the Beltway. Westbound 215 after Gibson. Only one right lane is getting by there. Westbound 215 after Gibson. And that has you backed up to the interchange and onto Water Street. There on westbound 215. South end of the valley still working a wreck on 15 southbound of Russell Road. One right lane is blocked. 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I'm Mark Thomas with your on-time traffic.
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0: come to the Luna Lounge tonight for another night of live stand-up comedy. And we are sending you to the NBA Summer League. It is all right here coming up next. Don't move.
1: Hey.

0: 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For real.
1: Clarissa Jenkins.
2: Thank you for calling.
3: Hi, my name is Sherry Evans, calling from the Department of Motor Vehicles. I'd like to speak to please.
2: Yes, ma'am. This is him speaking.
3: How are you, sir?
2: I'm doing very well. How are you doing today?
3: Fantastic. Got some issues here with your car. You were reported that you were driving here with the license plates that are expired from Florida.
2: Yes, ma'am. I was trying to make an. I was figuring out what I needed to do today. I actually called today to, get information on what I need to do.
3: Okay. How long have you been here for?
2: 3 months, maybe.
3: Okay. You've been here for 3 months and you have not switched over your license plate?
2: No, ma'am.
3: Okay. That's a problem.
2: What would my next step need to be?
3: Well, the next step is you need to go contact the Circuit County Court and get your license unsuspended. Because right now it is suspended.
2: My license is suspended?
3: Correct. Because the state law here is you cannot move here from another state. You have 1 month to have it changed over. Okay? And you just told me it's been 3 months.
2: Okay, I didn't establish residency or anything else like that.
3: Okay, so where are you just driving around for 3 months?
2: No, I live with my girlfriend and her parents. I didn't establish
3: okay,
2: any
3: that,
2: residence.
3: That's establishing residency. You're living somewhere.
2: Okay.
3: Okay, you're not just driving around, you know, for 3 months.
2: Okay.
3: Looking at the trees. Does it make sense?
2: Ma'am, I completely understand. I just don't think that comment was necessary. I completely get what you're,
3: listen,
2: what you're saying.
3: Listen, don't tell me what comments are necessary and what aren't. Okay?
2: Excuse me?
3: You hear what I'm saying?
2: I completely hear what you're saying.
3: We don't want felons and people committing crimes in this state. You might do that back home, but you don't do that here.
2: Ma'am, I was completely unaware of that.
3: Well, ignorance is not an excuse for negligence.
2: Ma'am, may I speak to somebody else, please?
3: No. When can we expect to get the license plates transferred?
2: Which department do I...
3: I said when!
2: Excuse me?
3: I said when.
2: Ma'am, I don't know who... I was asking you to repeat when or the place I need to contact.
3: You need to go down to the Circuit County Court.
2: Circuit County Court.
3: Circuit County Court!
2: Ma'am, I'm writing this. I'm repeating this. Why are you getting like this with me?
3: Because I don't have time for this. I got to go home and have dinner for my babies. And I got to sit here and play babysitter to people who are negligent. Don't you me. My baby's sitting at home probably eating on Twinkies for dinner.
2: Ma'am, are you serious right now?
3: I'm dead serious. You know why I'm serious?
2: Why is that?
3: Because Amanda Reed just set you up with this phone check, player.
2: Oh, my gosh.
0: Phone! You just been phone checked.
4: Clarissa Jenkins, yeah, baby.
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1: Still a slower ride than usual in Henderson on the Beltway. The accidents on 215 westbound between Gibson and Stephanie. Left side of the freeway's block. Looks like two right lanes are open there on westbound 215 after Gibson. On the east side of the valley through the Charleston curve, earlier truck fire is still taking up the right lane on I-11 northbound near Boulder Highway. And a west side wreck on the surface streets intersection of Sahara and Valley View. 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I'm Mark Thomas with your on-time traffic.
0: Wake up. It's time to find out who runs Vegas. Is it the ladies? Or is it the fellas? It's time for Gender Wars with Mike P and Lady G.
2: Ladies and gentlemen, it is Tuesday. I got Doreen and I got Pauline on the line. Good morning, y'all. Welcome to Gender Wars.
3: Good morning.
2: Best out of three is going to see Bobby Brown at the Pearl Concert Theater July 11th. And you get that free table, free bottle tonight. Comedy at the Luna Lounge. Pauline, are you ready for your first three questions?
3: Yes.
2: NBA star player Ja Morant got traded from Memphis to what team? Is it A, the Lakers, B, the Portland Trail Blazers, or C, the Dallas Mavericks?
3: B, baby.
2: Yes, you are absolutely correct. Question two. Scientists say pomegranates might help men with their what? Is it A, their guts, B, their heart health, or C, their blood pressure?
3: B.
2: No, it is actually A, their guts. Aikman Broner need to eat about eight of them a day.
4: Easily.
2: Yes, let's go. Last and final question. It's true or false? Losing feels much worse than winning feels good winning. Is that true or false?
3: True.
2: That is true. You went 2 for 3. That means, Dorian, you got to get all three right to win. Let's go, sir.
5: All right, let's get it.
4: All right, question number one. According to new studies, men should eat what every day to stay young? Is it A, apples, B, yogurt, or C, grapes?
5: Apples.
2: No, brother, it is actually yogurt.
4: Question number two. According to studies, if you put on lotion in the morning, around what time does it wear off? Is it A, 1 hour later, B, the next day, or C, by the afternoon?
5: Afternoon.
2: Yes, you are absolutely correct. Unless you get that cocoa butter from the 99 cent store, 3 minutes later, you know?
4: It's gone. It's finished. All right, question number three. According to studies, Ozempic can lower your risk for heart attacks by what percentage? Is it A, 14%, B, 28%, or C, 7%?
5: Seven.
2: No, it is actually 14. That means, Pauline, you are the winner!
4: Let's go!
2: Bobby Brown, July 11th, Pearl Concert Theater. You got the tickets, plus you're pulling up to the comedy show tonight. 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
1: I seen him like a couple of months ago looking like Smokey Robinson.
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2: Word is, starts now.
0: So the word is Cardi B is seemingly asking fans not to target the subject of pretty and petty while explaining why the song still remains part of her performance.
1: Oh my gosh.
4: And I want to say this. I know I said this before,

0: Like,
1: there's certain diss songs that's got the audience to be mad if you didn't perform it.
0: Right.
1: Like, for real. So
0: I'm going to go check on B up, please. Moving on, Spotify is hoping it can lend a hand in getting concert tickets to an artist's biggest fans as the streaming service reveals Reserved. It's a new feature that sets aside tickets for premium subscribers so they have a better shot at buying them.
1: That's awesome.
0: Spotify says that starts in the U.S. this summer. Selected artists will be able to reserve... to use Reserve to set aside tickets for fans on the platform. So say Doja is coming right in October. Mm-hmm. She can set aside a certain amount
1: for her fans.
0: The tickets for real fans.
1: Do they select the prices?
0: I don't know anymore outside of that. And I'm also seeing that because it's still in the beta stage.
1: Yes.
0: I keep refreshing mine. I don't use Spotify like that, but I do have Spotify Premium because I hate commercials. Mm-hmm. And I keep refreshing to see if I get the button. You'll see the button on your account, and then you'll have access to whoever decides to reserve tickets for Spotify Premium subscribers. So
1: if I want my Bobby Brown ticket,
0: right? You know, Bobby could be like, "Look, I'm put 100 inside for my true fans through Spotify, because it's only through Spotify." And then you'll be able to get those instead of, you know, all the scalpers and all those people trying to buy tickets and resell them all the time.
1: That would be so hard if the artist just did that with the fans, period. So you cut out the middleman, like, you know what I mean?
0: You mean like sell directly?
1: Sell directly. Like
0: just go to Doja's
1: Spotify.
0: I think you need...
1: Man, that would be off the chain.
0: But that wouldn't be direct still, because you still would need Spotify. Like, Spotify would still be the third party.
1: Well,
0: it's not like, you know, you're not gonna see Doja on the corner be like, "Yo, I'm gonna sell these tickets at noon, like, come through." But you know, it's a start. For more of your Hollywood news, head over to kvegas.com.
1: All right, keep it right here. We got more NBA Summer League tickets on the way. I gotta send a big shout out to my man Adam and Tasty Cheese.

0: their first night of the tour over the weekend via TikTok. I am so excited about this.
1: Oh, my God.
0: I know we had been wondering, like, if they were going to do, like, one was going to do their set and the other one do their set and maybe this. Like, they seem like they're on stage
1: the whole time.
0: The whole time together. Oh, my God. It looks so good. I'm so excited about this concert.
1: Yes. And I'm excited about this Way Out story.
2: Oh, my gosh.
3: WTF. Woo! You ain't gonna believe this. It's time for the WTF story of the week.
1: We've been waiting on this for a long time, fellas, and it is finally here. Ladies, you guys are gonna be excited about this as well. You know, birth control does a lot to a woman's body, right?
0: Mm-hmm.
1: Well, scientists have made...
0: There's man birth control?
1: A male birth control. Yeah. Check this out. This is so crazy and futuristic. It's a gel they inject that blocks sperm for up to 2 years. Okay? The biotech company called Contraline has developed a non-hormonal male contraceptive hydrogel. Guess what it's called? Adam. That they inject into the deferents.
0: What's the side effects?
1: During a quick outpatient procedure. You go in, you inject it, you gone, you good for 2 years. They say that there is no side effects. The gel works by blocking sperm from passing through while reportedly leaving hormone levels, sensation, and other functions otherwise unaffected. Wow. What?
0: Why can't they make something with all the side effects and does affect you guys? That's what we need.
1: No, see, that there you go with that.
0: Deal with all this.
1: Hell no.
0: Deal with all your hormones changing.
1: No,
0: here you go.
1: No, we got to deal with y'all already. You know what I mean? That's enough.
0: Deal with
1: Hey, man, get ready to go to the NBA Summer League.
0: I'm looking for the hardest thing to throw at your head right now.

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1: Lock in 10 times a day, Monday through Saturday, to win your pair of NBA Summer League tickets.
2: You are 19 this morning.
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3: Yes. I've been trying to win for my boys, JB and Justice. Here's your shout out. I love y'all.
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3: Yay. I did it, yes.
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8: It's a nearly foregone conclusion that the NBA will be expanding into Las Vegas and Seattle. While an official announcement isn't expected for several months, investment groups are lining up to be a part of it. One of 10 proposals being pitched is on the south end of Las Vegas Boulevard across from Mandalay Bay. Yesterday, it was announced that those behind the Las Vegas Diamond Arena project have acquired all of the land needed to build the state-of-the-art venue. Cheetac Development is also looking to buy more land just south of Four Seasons Drive to build a private jet terminal that will allow easy access for teams and entertainers to the new arena. Asia Wilson's questionable for tonight's Commissioner's Cup Championship game in Brooklyn. The four-time league MVP suffered an ankle injury in Chicago on Sunday. The Las Vegas Aces are set to take on the New York Liberty in the in-season tournament title game. Tip goes up at 4 o'clock our time and can be seen on Prime Video.
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11: When you need somebody to help you, you want somebody with that dog in them. I'm talking about that dog in them. You ever hear the expression? Like you ain't got that dog in you. If you gotta fight, you better have a dog with you. If you gotta fight, you gotta have a dog with you. Gotta have Top Dog with you. He got that dog in him. And he gonna fight. He gonna fight to the end. And you know what he gonna try to do?

0: If you are out there listening, it is time for you to call and get these NBA Summer League tickets along with those three limited edition Diamond Arena t-shirts.
1: By the way, like, our front lobby has literally turned into a store.
0: Hey, look, they waving.
1: How's that? Hey, guys. Hey, yeah. Like, yeah, like, all the shirts are up there. Yeah. You get to pick your sizes.
0: What's up, dog? Yeah.
1: There's like four or five different styles. I was like, oh my goodness, we really doing it up here. I see.
0: It's a mom in the lobby right
1: hey,
0: now.
1: Mom.
0: With her two sons, and I know they got different daddies. Let's go.
2: 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The lines are open. 320-5834. 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
0: Let's go.
2: NBA Summer League is hitting Las Vegas. We're going to get you the tickets, and we're going to throw in those three limited edition Las Vegas Diamond Arena t-shirts.

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1: Listen, ladies and gentlemen, we do this all day. Now, coming up this hour, we got 2 Cent coming up next. There's a new dating trend, and when you get married, I need to know if you'll do this. It's coming up next, and I got tickets to go see Bobby Brown this hour. All you got to do is keep your radio right here. It's next.

0: something to say.
1: Got something to say? Want to get it off your chest?
2: Hell yeah!
1: It's time for 2 cents on your morning show.
3: We got to talk about it this morning. Tootsie's fiance, Samaria, said, "I love my man. I want to be married to one person forever. But I don't want to share a room with a man or live with a man." She says she doesn't know how to explain this. Now, this got everybody on the internet going crazy. Like, how could you say you love your man, you want to be married to your man, but you don't want to live with him and you don't want to share a room with him? The question this morning is, can you have a successful marriage with those ideologies? Does this work? Because there's people that's commenting like, yeah, this is what I want too. This is how this works for me. I feel better. I need mine with me every day, man. We got to lay down together every day. What you guys think? Call in and give me your 2 cents. Can you love your man, want to marry your man, but don't want to live with him or share a room with him at all? Let me know. Give me your 2 cents.
1: Want to say something? Yeah.

0: Yo, what's poppin'? What's going on, you dick? That is Kendrick Lamar.
1: Hey, what's up? This is Saweetie.
2: Hey, guys, what's up? This is Bruno Mars.
0: 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Tune in to get lost, you heard me?
3: J.Y., turn me up. Miami. That's all my scammers and my kid money.

0: 975.
1: If you're just tuning in, ladies and gentlemen, we are talking about a couple. The rapper Tootsie plays football for LSU, has a fiance who said, "I love my man and I want to be married to one person forever, but I don't want to share a room with my a man or live with a man." She doesn't know how to explain why. My question this morning to everybody out there listening, can you have a successful marriage or relationship where you don't occupy the same roof? I mean, it's cool when you dating, but when you take it to another level, it's like you bring this person around you and you have an attachment to them, and it grows because you're attached to this person every day. What do you think?
2: I could not do that. It wouldn't work for me, but it may work for somebody else.
1: Duh.
2: So that would be a no for me.
1: As a woman, do you think she really loves him? If she doesn't want to live with him, she doesn't want to share a room with him, but she wants to marry him.
2: She may have love for him. Now, I've heard of situations like that with older couples as they get older and things like that. But me, like, I'm 48, so... Yeah. I get mad at my husband. I'm on the couch. He's coming to get me off the couch. So, you know, it's real different for that.
1: Yeah, that when you really connected with somebody, you want to be with them every day, man.
2: Right, and that's how you connect. You know, at nighttime, you bring it on in, and you know that intimacy and things like that. So, you know, I don't, I mean, to keep the longevity up, I don't think it would last.
1: I agree with you, man. I thank you for calling in, too. I appreciate it.
2: Thank you, Mike.
1: Have a great day. Do you feel you can have longevity in a relationship or a marriage where you guys don't share the same household? She stays over there. You stay over there. Does that work?
0: Want to say something? Lego. Call 320-5834 and give us your two cents.
3: I talk back.

headed to Golden State. Everybody is DMing me the story, and it's just like, for me, that ain't moving the needle, man. He 42. Don't nobody give a damn. Golden State Warriors is finna be the oldest team in the league. Straight up. You know, the Golden State Gouts. That's what they should be called. You know what I mean? The Golden State Gray Hairs. Them dudes is old as hell. That is not moving the needle. But, you know, for everybody that want to know, LeBron is headed to Golden State. I guess they're going to try to get Anthony Davis with his Humpty Dumpty Bill body and bring them all together and try to do something this year. I don't see it really working out like that. But speaking of old school, Bobby Brown is headed to the Pearl Concert Theater. I got to get you guys these tickets before I get out of here. All you got to do is be caller 19 right now, and I'll get you inside the show to see Bobby Brown. All right, let's make it happen. Call in now. 320-5834. It's Hot 97.5. Mm-hmm. That thing for your focus for. Bend it on down, put your face on the floor. That your legs can't stand. High freak with the world and a

0: Good morning.
1: You know you 19 this morning. How you doing?
0: I'm great. Sound hungry.
1: Yeah. What's your name?
0: Maybelline.
1: Hell yeah. Bobby Brown is right up your alley.
0: Yes.
1: With a name like Maybelline, Bobby Brown came out when you was in high school. Well, look, check it out. July 11th, you're headed to the Pearl Concert Theater to see Bobby Brown live. You tell everybody out there the station.
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1: All right. Juicy Lou, when you get married, do you want to live with your man or live in a separate household?
2: Yeah, same house, of course. I was listening to what you were saying. Bruh,
1: that's
2: so
1: crazy.
2: Strange.
1: Like, she said not to share the same room and damn sure don't want to live together, but I want to marry him and I want to be with him forever. That is crazy work. Some people just don't feel the attachment like that.
2: Yeah.
1: Like, when I'm, when you find some, like, your best friend, you know, when your woman is your best friend, you be like, bro, I'm with her every day. This is my dog. For real. Hey, man, we are out the door. Continue to win your NBA Summer League tickets. Tonight, I got a dope-ass comedy lineup. I got some comedians from Northern California sliding to the Luna tonight. Doors open up at 10. Show starts at 11. Y'all know what time it is. Pull up if you ain't got nothing to do. It's free to get in. 2 drink minimum.

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2: Tickets! We get you there!
3: Asia Wilson's questionable for tonight's Commissioner's Cup Championship game in Brooklyn. The four-time league MVP suffered an ankle injury in Chicago on Sunday. The Las Vegas Aces are set to take on the New York Liberty in the in-season tournament title game. Tip goes up at 4 o'clock our time and can be seen on Prime Video. It's a nearly foregone conclusion that the NBA will be expanding into Las Vegas and Seattle. While an official announcement isn't expected for several months, investment groups are lining up to be a part of it. One of 10 proposals being pitched is on the south end of Las Vegas Boulevard across from Mandalay Bay. Yesterday, it was announced that those behind the Las Vegas Diamond Arena project have acquired all of the land needed to build the state-of-the-art venue. Cheetac Development is also looking to buy more land just south of Four Seasons Drive to build a private jet terminal that will allow easy access for teams and entertainers to the new arena.
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1: Yeah.

0: I hear you. I'm trying to win those tickets.
1: Who's this?
0: This is Calvin from Las Vegas.
1: How was your weekend?
0: It was good. I had a good Father's Day. I've been working all week. I'm busy. That's about it.
1: Calvin, and we got you in for NBA Summer League.
0: Oh, thank you very much. Thank you. I've been calling all morning. I appreciate you.
1: Got you in for Saturday, July 11th. Plus, we're throwing in the 3 exclusive limited edition t-shirts.
0: Okay, thank you very much. I really appreciate it. Thank you.
1: Do you want to say hi to anyone?
0: I want to say hi to all my family in Vegas, you know what I'm saying? All of my homies, you know what I'm saying? Montreal, you know you're coming with me, bro. All right, thank you.

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1: Tickets, we get you there.
2: It's a nearly foregone conclusion that the NBA will be expanding into Las Vegas and Seattle. While an official announcement isn't expected for several months, investment groups are lining up to be a part of it. One of 10 proposals being pitched is on the south end of Las Vegas Boulevard across from Mandalay Bay. Yesterday, it was announced that those behind the Las Vegas Diamond Arena project have acquired all of the land needed to build the state-of-the-art venue. Cheetac Development is also looking to buy more land just south of Four Seasons Drive to build a private jet terminal that will allow easy access for teams and entertainers to the new arena. Asia Wilson's questionable for tonight's Commissioner's Cup Championship game in Brooklyn. The four-time league MVP suffered an ankle injury in Chicago on Sunday. The Las Vegas Aces are set to take on the New York Liberty in the in-season tournament title game. Tip goes up at 4 o'clock our time and can be seen on Prime Video.
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13: 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I'm talking about that dog in them. You ever hear the expression? Like you ain't got that dog in you. If you gotta fight, you better have a dog with you. If you gotta fight, you gotta have a dog with you. Gotta have top dog with you. He got that dog in him. And he gonna fight. He gonna fight to the end. And you know what he gonna try to do? He gonna try to

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0: You are 19 this morning.
2: That's what I'm talking about. Yes.
3: Nikki, got you in for NBA Summer League, July 10th.
2: Yes. I've been trying to win for my boys, JB and Justice. Here's your shout out. I love y'all.
3: You guys are going to NBA Summer League.
4: No way. Oh, my God. Thank you so much.
2: Hey, am I calling 19?
0: Yeah.
2: Yay. I did it. Yes.
0: Look at you doing things.
2: Thank you.
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7: Asia Wilson's questionable for tonight's Commissioner's Cup Championship game in Brooklyn. The four-time league MVP suffered an ankle injury in Chicago on Sunday. The Las Vegas Aces are set to take on the New York Liberty in the in-season tournament title game. Tip goes up at 4 o'clock our time and can be seen on Prime Video. It's a nearly foregone conclusion that the NBA will be expanding into Las Vegas and Seattle. While an official announcement isn't expected for several months, investment groups are lining up to be a part of it. One of 10 proposals being pitched is on the south end of Las Vegas Boulevard across from Mandalay Bay. Yesterday, it was announced that those behind the Las Vegas Diamond Arena project have acquired all of the land needed to build the state-of-the-art venue. Cheetac Development is also looking to buy more land just south of Four Seasons Drive to build a private jet terminal that will allow easy access for teams and entertainers to the new arena.
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0: travel hard with the factory rims. 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
1: It's got to the point that I don't even care. I got jewels in a safe that I don't even wear.
0: Bro, I'll do it for some shoes and some clothes. You'll see what it'll do for a necklace. Right, sure, look like a spider. It's crawling a dollar on just the accessories. 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She made me wanna go harder. I like her whole aura. I think I'm obsessed with her. Damn. Birthday did him the worst way. He had a death wish. I get right under their skin. I don't even try. I guess I can't help it.

0: Don Toliver back in Vegas this Friday night. His Octane tour. The show is this Friday at the MGM. Would you have your way in all this week? We'll get you in less than 20 minutes.
1: Yes, it's Yahaira.
0: What's going on?
1: Hi, Juicy. I was at work and I lost my wallet, so I had to come home. Well, I lost it, but it's fine.
0: What do you mean?
1: I found it.
0: Where was it?
1: I had left it at home, but it was hidden, so my kids couldn't find it.
0: Any plans for the weekend or for summer?
1: I have no plans right now, Juicy. Just working and hanging out.
0: What's the last thing you've won with us?
1: I won the, what is it, the Museum of Illusion?
0: Have you gone yet?
1: I haven't, but we were going to book already because we have to, reserve, so we're planning.
0: Yeah, you should go soon. It's really fun.
1: Definitely going.
0: And I got you in for Summer League for July 11th.
1: Oh, my God, that is so crazy. Thank you so much, Juicy.
0: Who are you going to take with you?
1: My husband.
0: Do you guys have a team?
1: You know what? No team. He just likes the sport, but not specific team.
0: Yahaira, thank you so much for calling. Got you 2 tickets and got you 3 exclusive limited edition t-shirts.
1: Thank you so much, Juicy. Oh, my God.
2: Juicy Lou and DJ Big D inside the Midday Fix. It's hot.

0: Let's get you in for Don Tolliver for this Friday at the MGM. Caller 19 702 320 5834. Also, this new list came out, the best cities in the U.S. This is based on livability, lovability, and prosperity. Vegas came in at number 7. This is best cities in the U.S. 6 was Seattle, 5 San Francisco, 4 Miami, 3 Chicago, 2 LA, and at number 1, best city in the U.S. went to New York again.
1: What? The fix is in.
0: For the second time, New York in at 1. Let's do caller 19, Don Tolliver, for Friday night.
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0: Yeah, I can hear you. This is Belen. I'm hoping to be caller 19 so I can go see Don Toliver on Friday. I'm at home. Today's my day off.
1: What have you been up to?
0: Nothing really. Just working and, you know, at home. So I have a couple concerts signed up and hopefully Don Toliver on Friday. So we're going to go to see Fuerza Regida on the 10th. There's a couple others.
1: I got you in for Friday for Don Toliver.
0: Nice. Thank you so much. I really appreciate it.
1: We'll see you Friday at the MGM.
0: Okay, sounds good. Thank you.
2: Yes, hello?
1: What's going on?
2: Hey, I'm at work working.
1: Where's that at?
2: Amazon. I'm delivering packages for Amazon.
1: Do you like working for them?
2: For the most part, it's okay. Pay the bills.
1: What do you not like?
2: I don't like the apartment. The apartments are the worst, man. Going up and down the steps. And they ordered the heaviest thing, the heaviest. Always.
1: You're like, what is in this?
2: Yeah, it's decent. It's pretty decent, though.
1: Corey, so I got my Don Toliver winner. I do have more tickets for Don Toliver tomorrow at 12 noon. And then we'll do NBA Summer League at 2 p.m. today.
2: All right, I'll give you a call tomorrow. Yep, no problem. Have a good day.
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5: We get you there!
6: Investment groups are lining up to be a part of NBA expansion in Las Vegas. One of 10 proposals involves building a state-of-the-art venue on South Las Vegas Boulevard across from Mandalay Bay. Yesterday, it was announced that those behind the Las Vegas Diamond Arena project have acquired all of the land needed to build the arena. Chi-Tac Development also has their sights set on more land just south of Four Seasons Drive to build a private jet terminal that would allow easy access for teams and entertainers to the venue. Pro baseball is back in Summerlin as the Las Vegas Aviators open a six-game homestand against the Salt Lake Bees tonight at Las Vegas Ballpark. After more than a month of dealing cards to poker players from around the globe, the 57th annual World Series of Poker is winding down. The series' most prestigious tournament, the main event, is set to begin on Thursday at Paris Las Vegas and Horseshoe Las Vegas.
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2: Here I go.
1: Turn us up. Juicy Lou is on. Middays 10 to 3 p.m. We're the home of today's hottest music. 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
1: Hi.
2: Hi. Who's this?
0: My name's Gianna.
2: What'd you do for the weekend?
0: My weekend was okay, actually. I worked and made money, so that's it.
2: Any plans for the summer?
0: No, not really.
2: I feel no one's really going anywhere.
0: I know. This summer was kind of like really chill.
2: And everything is so much, right?
0: Yes. Oh, I need to go to Disney. Right? Before the summer's over, I have to go there.
2: And then hotel, gas, food.
0: Yes. Oh my gosh. It's okay. It'll work out. Why with the emotion? I be in the cut. Sneaky link. She say this her. I don't give a.

0: Hello?
1: What's going on?
0: What's going on? I'm looking for a wing.
1: So I got my Don Toliver winner already. I do have more tickets tomorrow and then more Summer League in about 1 hour.
0: Okay, I'll call back at 2:00. Thank you.
2: Yeah. Let's take them back.

0: Not too much. How are you?
1: April, so I do have more Summer League at 210, plus the Hardeen gift card around 141.
0: Oh, okay. Thank you. Bye. You want me to
2: tell you what to say? Exactly. Right there.
3: Where are you going?
2: Where are you going?

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3: And I'm on my way to the airport to pick him up as we speak.
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3: Yes! I've been trying to win for my boys, JB and Justice. Here's your shout out. I love y'all.
4: You guys are going to NBA Summer League.
5: No way. Oh, my God. Thank you so much.
3: Hey, am I caller 19?
2: Yeah!
3: Yay! I did it, yes.
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7: We get you there!
8: Pro baseball is back in Summerlin as the Las Vegas Aviators open a six-game homestand against the Salt Lake Bees tonight at Las Vegas Ballpark. After more than a month of dealing cards to poker players from around the globe, the 57th annual World Series of Poker is winding down. The series' most prestigious tournament, the main event, is set to begin on Thursday at Paris Las Vegas and Horseshoe Las Vegas. Investment groups are lining up to be a part of NBA expansion in Las Vegas. One of 10 proposals involves building a state-of-the-art venue on South Las Vegas Boulevard across from Mandalay Bay. Yesterday, it was announced that those behind the Las Vegas Diamond Arena project have acquired all of the land needed to build the arena. Chi-Tac Development also has their sights set on more land just south of Four Seasons Drive to build a private jet terminal that would allow easy access for teams and entertainers to the venue.
1: The Vegas Sports Report, brought to you by UNLV.
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0: Yes, girl, you better tell me I'm one. Oh, my God. Yes, I'm one with you before. Yes.
1: Tramella, how was your weekend?
0: It was great.
1: What'd you do?
0: I just did a lot of prep. That was pretty much it.
1: Got you in for NBA Summer League at Thomas & Mack.
0: Oh, my God. I love you. I love you, girl. I love you. I love you.
1: Got you in for Saturday, July 11th. 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
0: 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Woo!

station with the most NBA Summer League tickets. Next chance after 3 p.m. It's Juicy Lou. Okay, Classics up next. Another way in for the Summer League is with the Hot Team. They're going to be at 1351 West Sunset. That's today between 4 and 5 p.m. at Dollar Loan Center at 1351 West Sunset today at 4 p.m.

coming up tomorrow morning, ladies and gentlemen. You know what time it is. NBA Summer League tickets every hour. We're getting you hooked up with Bobby Brown. And you already know we're going to keep you laughing all morning long. All the winning kicks off right here at 6 a.m. every

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2: Tickets! We get you there!
3: Investment groups are lining up to be a part of NBA expansion in Las Vegas. One of 10 proposals involves building a state-of-the-art venue on South Las Vegas Boulevard across from Mandalay Bay. Yesterday, it was announced that those behind the Las Vegas Diamond Arena project have acquired all of the land needed to build the arena. Chi-Tac Development also has their sights set on more land just south of Four Seasons Drive to build a private jet terminal that would allow easy access for teams and entertainers to the venue. Pro baseball is back in Summerlin as the Las Vegas Aviators open a six-game homestand against the Salt Lake Bees tonight at Las Vegas Ballpark. After more than a month of dealing cards to poker players from around the globe, the 57th annual World Series of Poker is winding down. The series' most prestigious tournament, the main event, is set to begin on Thursday at Paris, Las Vegas, and Horseshoe, Las Vegas.
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11: When you need somebody to help you, you want somebody with that dog in them. I'm talking about that dog in them. You ever hear the expression? Like, you ain't got that dog in you. 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He got that dog in him. 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He gonna fight to the end. 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
1: Hi, am I calling 19?
0: Ooh, for I ain't even said nothing yet, girl. You early for everything. What you trying to get?
1: I'm trying to get the basketball.
0: Oh, Summer League. Okay, but that's just in a couple of minutes. Literally, I'm going to do that at 3:20.
1: At 3:20?
0: Yep.
1: Okay, 3:20.
0: Yep, keep them fingers ready. Right,
2: 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That's all my scammers and my kid money.

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0: Okay, Drake, it's at 975. Hi, I'm Gay Classic. It's Taco Tuesday, and I'm ready to hook the city up with some Summer League tickets. Do you want to go? Lakers fans are in an absolute tizzy because LeBron won't be back, and y'all don't care because most of y'all didn't like him anyway. I was asking.
1: You a Lakers fan? Yup. You a LeBron fan?
0: No. Well, go see the future stars of the Lakers or whoever your team is. Caller 19 right now, 320-5834. 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
1: Hey, I like the Lakers.
0: Ah.
1: Woo-hoo.
0: Y'all just everywhere, boy. Are you happy about LeBron not coming back?
1: No, I love LeBron.
0: Oh, you do?
1: I do.
0: You one of the few Lakers fans, because most of them like, he's no Kobe. I like LeBron. Other than him flipping and flopping everywhere, as a man and as a father, he's a great representative. But yeah, all that little Puff the Magic Dragon smoke. Give all that, bro.
1: Right.
0: Well, who is this?
1: Nicole,
0: you can go see the future stars of the Lakers. Summer League, boo.
1: Yes. My son is keeping track. I'm excited.
0: If you want some of Nicole's excitement, stay right there. I have another pair of NBA Summer League tickets coming up inside the world famous Ride at 5. Also, a family 4-pack to Universal Studios. So it's safe to say the winning is right here on Hot 975 with K Classic. Hey.

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I'm telling you, that little English accent gets you a long way. Because I don't know how Kata is so in love with Zach, but that's another question for another day. Right now, I have a question. What are you doing with those kids for the summer, huh? You can listen to me, K-Classic, 3 to 7 for your chance to win a family four-pack to Universal Studios. 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You can get more info at kvegas.com. You can also stay right here because your chance to get that family four-pack is somewhere between 4 and 5. When? I'm going to drag you along. Why not? It's fun, right? You love it here. You can't hide it. A little dark today.

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1: Look out for an accident on Interstate 11 southbound. That's near the Southern Beltway 215 interchange in Henderson. Got an incident on 11 north at College Drive. Be aware of some scattered debris on the freeway in that incident. Congestion on the 15 both directions at Flamingo, and watch for construction on the 215 east. That's at St. Rose Parkway. Now you're up to date with on-time traffic.
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Rick Ross, French Montana, Minx in Miami. That sounds like a hot mess. Okay. We can double up on deodorant. It's not a crime. I promise you it's not. Because it is 100 of hell outside. And some of y'all, them pits. Mm-hmm. Especially if you're going to go on a road trip to Universal Studios. Because I do have a family four pack coming up. But you know what? I'm going to make you work for it. I haven't made you work for it in a little minute. I don't know if we're going to do K Classics karaoke or fact or cap, which is when I give you two facts. And one of them is cap. You got to tell me which one. Either way, at 420, family four pack to Universal Studios. Be ready to work a little bit for it. You can do it.

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The Fast and Furious were speed demons. I can't believe that it's been 25 years since the first one dropped. And I want to get you to Universal Studios because they are celebrating 25 years of Fast and Furious with a new ride. And here's the deal, though. Okay, before you dial 320-583-4, be prepared to sing. I'm not playing with you, okay? I told you I'm going to make you work for it. Okay, classics, karaoke. So here's the deal. I looked up the original soundtrack from 25 years ago. It was mostly produced by Irv Gotti. So if you want this family four-pack, I need a hook from any song by Ja Rule or Ashanti, DMX, Faith Evans, Nate Dogg, Method Man, Redman, Petey Pablo, Tank, Scarface, or Fat Joe. Any one of those artists, just a little hook, and you and the whole family are going to Universal Studios, Hollywood.

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0: dog. Are you ready?
1: I'm ready if you ready. I'm gonna drop an Ashanti bird.
0: You better be on your Zoom. Who is this?
2: My name is Jessica.
0: Jessica, for a family four-pack to Universal Studios Hollywood. Let's go.
2: Get on my knees for they bloody red.
0: Ooh.
2: See, I don't know if you get it yet. Cigarette.
0: Watch me smoke.
2: Hey,
0: baby. To Universal Studios.
2: Hey.
0: Oh, Jessica, who you gonna take, boo?
2: My baby.
0: Y'all about to have so much fun. It's nothing like a summer road trip.
2: Oh, I'm so excited.
0: In honor of K-Classic, make sure that y'all do some karaoke on the road trip, okay?
2: Absolutely.
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1: What for a new incident on the Southern Beltway, 215 westbound. That's at Stephanie. You're backed up behind that. Crews are cleaning up an accident on Interstate 15 northbound. That's on the transition ramp to Martin Luther King. Some right shoulder activity on 15 north. That's near Symphony downtown, and expect reduced speeds, 215 north at Sahara and 215 eastbound at the 11 freeway. Now you're up to date with on-time traffic.
2: Where are all my NBA fans at? 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All you gotta do is win that, win that.
0: Lock in 10 times a day, Monday through Saturday, to win your pair of NBA Summer League tickets.
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3: Yes! I've been trying to win for my boys, JB and Justice. Here's your shout out. I love y'all.
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3: 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I did it. 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